0: from Venezuela? What can Colombia can do and Latin America learn from Europe about immigration? We are here at the Concordia Annual Summit in New York, and with me is Theresa May, former Prime Minister of the United Kingdom. Mrs. May, thank you so much for joining. We are in Caracol Radio Dos Puntos. We are living at a difficult moment around the world with wars, political tensions, and many changes. What worries you the most right now?
1: Well, I think we do need to be concerned about the geopolitics that we see, because there is so much change taking place at the same time. But I'm focusing a lot of the work that I do on a particular issue that perhaps doesn't come to the fore when people are looking at geopolitics around the world, but it's an issue that is both affected by political change and in itself can affect that political change, and that is modern slavery and human trafficking. And I set up with a group of others and chair the Global Commission on Modern Slavery and Human Trafficking, and we want to raise awareness of this topic, that around the world 50 million people today, at least 50 million people, are in slavery in some form or another, and that is in every country in the world.
2: Michelle saluda a la ex primera ministra británica Theresa May y le pregunta que vivimos un momento difícil en todo el mundo, marcado por guerras, tensiones políticas y muchos cambios. ¿Y qué es lo que más le preocupa en este momento? 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
0: Immigration is a very important issue, as you say, in the United States and around the world. How can countries protect their borders, but also protect immigrants and their rights?
1: Well, this is a challenge that a lot of countries, as you say, are facing around the world. And many countries are taking extra steps in order to protect their borders, to prevent the illegal movement of people across borders. Now, of course, one of the aspects of human trafficking is some of that movement across borders can be human trafficking. It can be criminal gangs who are forcing people, or what sometimes happens is somebody who wants to reach another country will pay a criminal gang to get them there, but they can't afford the money, so they borrow it from the gang. And then once they get to their destination, the gang says they're in debt bondage and force them into slavery. So this is a real issue that we have to be careful about when we're looking at immigration and movement across borders around the world. And one of the critical things for governments is to be able to differentiate those who are victims of human trafficking and those who are not.
2: Michelle le pregunta que la inmigración es un tema muy importante tanto en los Estados Unidos como en el resto del mundo. ¿Y cómo pueden los países proteger sus fronteras y al mismo tiempo proteger los derechos de los inmigrantes? 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
1: Well, we're seeing illegal immigration across borders in Europe as well. But I think that one of the things that all countries need to look at is, yes, it's about protection of borders, but it's also about the treatment of the migrants once they reach a country. But Colombia isn't just a country that has been receiving people across its border from Venezuela. There's evidence that Amnesty